This is a game. Whatever I play to you, you play back to me. Back to me. You play back to me.

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0: face to my feet, hey. 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

He's still out there. Romeo Ford, he's a 6'2 sick mother, 5 months minimum recovery. From a sweet lie to the all-out Shakespearean voice notary. Though I'd like to clarify, no one did die in the story, but I didn't side when I found out I was one of seven other leading ladies starring in the new

substitute. It has to be the real deal. Don't act like you don't know the motherfucking difference. I know you do. Oh my God. I know sometimes we try to act like we don't understand. And sometimes we try to act like everything is alright, when it's not. I mean,

You see for yourself and more. Commit yourself to this moment in your body on the dance floor. Center yourself in the sound. Balance out your highs and lows. Let the vibration take you down to wherever your desire flows.